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0: It is now time to begin this remarkable cultural journey. We commence the BRICS Cultural Festival 2026 with a parade of participating countries, which is a vibrant celebration of the diversity, creativity, and rich cultural heritage of the BRICS family. As each delegation enters, let us welcome them with our warmest applause and celebrate the spirit of friendship and unity that brings us together today. With this, join your hands and let us now witness the parade of the participating countries. Welcome to our distinguished delegates from Belarus.

Dear Prova Jalabur, a heartfelt welcome to the delegates from the Russian Federation. Marhabassa, a warm welcome to our honored guests from United Arab Emirates. A heartfelt welcome to the delegates from the host country, India.

Through music, dance, and storytelling, the ensemble offers a colorful glimpse into the rich tradition of Belarus.

with that, we come to the host country, India. And we are proud to present Maro Rang, the heritage of Rajasthan, a vibrant celebration of one of India's most colorful landscapes. The presentation opens with Ghoomar, Rajasthan's celebrated folk dance, showcasing four graceful variations. Rajwani Ghoomar, Ghumlo Ghoomar, Diya Ghoomar, and Thali Ghoomar, each reflecting the elegance and festive spirit, followed by Chari Dance, Kalbelia, and Bhavai. So sit back and enjoy the beautiful colors of Rajasthan's folk traditions. Ladies and gentlemen, please welcome artists from India.